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1: Listen,
0: I see you come, check don't last Debbie, come, you don't yet Debbie, come to get just so lot ye, Debbie, the name, exact time with Chatan Lemmy. 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That the two took just so to sing you so the river.
1: Rival,
0: that in yene, carangue, to work your career, say at in yene. Oh, a cardig in yinja, come to much to watch and your day in a to go on the Pugo Yonja with a Sunday, Kawaki Mudua. That is a day in your Martin, Rasija, Shukchamu Chevna, any bigger, dinner deal, and you don't get Kintaja Shasti, dinner to him Gurua,
1: Lesselis,
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1: Jella,
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1: Galati is at the Colonel Shorty, so it's just a pitchy. So it just gives me
0: a
1: 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Ah, that's it.
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6: And I'm Zhen. 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Hello Xizang comes to you every day with some major and interesting news and stories in China's Xizang Autonomous Region. Okay, coming up in this edition.
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4: China's President Xi Jinping meet a United Nations Educational, Scientific and Cultural Organization chief.
6: Chinese President Xi Jinping hold talks with Tajik President.
4: China opens global AI educational service platform.
6: Xizang's trade with Nepal surged 33.9% in first quarter.
4: Xizang digital transformation boosts lives.
6: Nepal's planned medicinal imports to Xizang surged over 189% in first quarter.
4: The Royal Sagacity Abbey are spotted in Xizang.
6: Tibetan antelope population in Nyima County section of Qiangtang National Nature Reserve exceeds 200,000.
4: Chinese President Xi Jinping met the United Nations Educational, Scientific and Cultural Organization chief. China's President Xi Jinping met with an analyst, the Director General of the United Nations Educational, Scientific and Cultural Organization, or UNESCO, in Beijing on May 12th. President Xi emphasized that the UNESCO has made important contribution to greater understanding and trust among peoples and exchanges mutual learning among civilization and played a proactive role for reforming and improving global governance on education, science and culture. President Xi said China actively supports the work of the UNESCO and two sides have done many things for the safeguarding the world peace and promoting global development. He expressed China's readiness to deepen strategic cooperation with the UNESCO to the better benefit people of all countries. President Xi said global governance has come to new fork in the road, underlining that China is committed to the practicing trust, multilateralism, supports and upholds the authority of the United Nations, and supports UNESCO in playing an important role in global governance. China is ready to work with UNESCO to implement the full global initiative, enable people of all countries to share in progress in education, science, and cultures, better response to the common challenges facing human society, and jointly build a community with a shared future for humanity. President Xi called on the two sides to deepen cooperation in areas such as artificial intelligence or AI, open science, digital education, advocate respect for the diversity of the civilization, promote mutual respect and harmonious coexistence among different civilizations, strengthen cooperations with a global source country, and promote cultural heritage preservation and cultural exchanges mutual learning. The analyst says that he hopes to bring the all member states together, promote dialogues, cooperation, mutual understanding, and mutual learning among cultures, expressing his thanks to China for the long term, a strong support to UNESCO. Analysts said UNESCO looks forward to the strengthened coordination with China to improve global educational and cultural development, promote exchanges in science and technology, deepen cooperation on AI, jointly implement and four global initiatives, and bring greater benefits to humanity.
6: Chinese President Xi Jinping holds talks with the Tajik President. Chinese President Xi Jinping held talks with the Tajik President, Emomali Murali Rahman. With the on-state visit to China at the Great Hall of the People in Beijing on May 12th, President Xi congratulated Tajikistan on the 35th anniversary of its independence and on the major achievements of its national development. He noted that steadfast mutual support is a defining feature of China-Tajikistan relations. No matter how the external environment evolves, China and Tajikistan will remain good neighbors, looking out for each other, good friends sharing candor and mutual trust, and good partners pursuing joint development. He said the signing of the China-Tajikistan Treaty on Permanent Good, Neighborliness, Friendship and cooperation with the full demonstrate the high-level political mutual trust between the two countries and provide a solid underpinning for China-Tajikistan everlasting friendship. He added that China stands ready to work with Tajikistan to build an even closer China-Tajikistan community with a shared future and deliver greater benefits to the people of the two countries. President Xi stressed that China will, as always, support Tajikistan in following a development path suited to its national conditions and in upholding national independence, sovereignty, and security. 2026, China begins the implementation of its 15th five-year plan. Tajikistan is also advancing its national development strategy for the period up to 2030. He said the two sides should focus on high-quality Belt and Road cooperation and further align their development strategies to support the pursuit of their respective development goals. President Xi said China welcomes Tajikistan as new signatory to the International Organization for Mediation, or IOMED, convention and stands ready to strengthen cooperation under the United Nations. The Shanghai Cooperation Organization, the China Central Asian Mechanism, and other frameworks to promote true multilateralism and work for the building of a more just and equitable global governance system. Noting that the Tajikistan-China Comprehensive Strategic Cooperative Partnership in the new era is deepening. Rahman said cooperation in areas such as trade, investment, transportation, and agriculture has produced fruit results. Major projects are proceeding smoothly, and people-to-people exchanges have grown closer, bringing benefits to people of both countries. He said the signing of the Tajikistan-China Treaty on Permanent Good, Neighborliness, Friendship and Cooperation today brings bilateral relations into a new historical stage and will open up new prospects for long-term cooperation between the two countries. Following the talks, the two heads of state signed and issued the treaty between the People's Republic of China and the Republic of Tajikistan on Permanent Good, Neighborliness, Friendship and Cooperation, and the joint statement between the People's Republic of China and the Republic of Tajikistan on deepening the comprehensive strategic cooperative partnership in the new era. The two heads of state also witnessed the signing of over 10 cooperation documents in such areas as party-to-party exchanges, economy, trade and investment, artificial intelligence, green mining, and media. During the visit, the two sides also signed over 10 cooperation documents in areas including agriculture, culture, education, housing development, inspection and quarantine, and market supervision.
4: China Open's global AI education service platform, China on May 12th announced the launch of the global AI education service platform during the 2026 World Digital Education Conference in Hangzhou, East China, Zhejiang Province, aiming to promote cross-border sharing of the high-quality educational resources for to integrate AI into education. The launch comes as part of the broader upgrade to the Smart Education of China, a digital education platform now accessible in around 220 countries and regions. The upgraded platform expands its international services with new features, including lifelong learning hub at Chinese language learning community. The conference, which held from May 11th to the 13th, also saw the release of the report outlining China's policy progress and innovative practices in a smart education. An initiative on AI education was also unveiled at event, calling for the better use of the AI to support well-rounded and sustainable human development. It also urges a stronger efforts to bridge the global digital divide by the making better use of the smart education platform to the shared high-quality resources and digital tools.
6: Xizang's trade with Nepal surged 33.9% in first quarter. In the first quarter of 2026, Xizang's trade with Nepal surged to about $172 million, representing a 33.9% year-on-year growth. Nepal remains Xizang's largest trading partner, with solid economic ties and strong cooperation potential. Xizang is capitalizing on its unique resources to enhance foreign trade, exporting local products like pea, vermicelli, wool, fresh apples, and livestock to Nepal. It marked 1,350 kilograms of pea vermicelli from Xizang Xizi, exported to Nepal, made its debut in the South Asian market. Meanwhile, Xizang's Jamu port has become a crucial channel for exporting Chinese new energy vehicles to Nepal. Xizang is improving broader infrastructure to boost the trade efficiency. The Xizang International Land Ports model, featuring declaration at land ports, inspection at local ports, and direct port access, handled 355 metric tons of goods in the first quarter, a 150% increase. January saw the first cross-border container truck transport from Xizang to Nepal, reducing logistics costs by over 10%. The strong performance of a border port is also benefiting local communities, providing employment opportunities and boosting incomes. At the Lexi port, located at an altitude of 1,771 meters, increased trade has allowed nearby residents to engage in logistics and commerce, promoting local economic growth.
4: Xizang digital transformations boost lives. Technology is transforming life in Southwest China's Xizang Autonomous Region, widely known as Roof of the World. From digital infrastructure to the smart modernization of its signature industrial, innovation is weaving seamlessly into a Xizang socio-economic landscape. Since 14th five-year plan period, the region's information and communication sector has prioritized improving suppliers' capability and service quality. By November 2025, it has deployed 72,000 mobile base stations with over 280,000 rural households connected to the broadband. More than 94% of the administrative villages are now covered by the 5G networks, helping less cities become a gigabit city and 5G advance its pilot zone. The robust digital infrastructure has broken geographical barriers, enabling the wider range of the high-quality public services. In September 2025, Nakhchi People's Hospital successfully performed the world's first 5G-enabled robotic urological surgeries at altitude about 4,500 meters. The operation was carried out by the local medical teams in collaboration with their counterpart in Dalian, Northeast China, who remotely controlled the robotics arm. Such operations helped patients receive the cutting-edge treatment without having to leave their hometown. Experts held it as a major breakthrough and remote surgical technology demonstrating that even as the extreme environment advanced tech can facilitate the equitable distribution of the medical resource. In early prefecture, a digital AI smart medical consortium has allowed the Health Central and Bank Township to connect with a specialist in Xi'an, Northwest China, Shanxi Province, via 5G, transforming the 3-hour journey into instant face-to-face diagnosis. By precisely extending medical resources to local community, digital technology is overcoming the challenges posed by the sparse population and uneven resource distribution, realigning the vision of the minor illnesses treated locally, while major illnesses treated within the country. Education is being transformed through the various programs. The Beijing Xizang Dual Teachers Classrooms program, for example, allowing the students in class to attend a lesson live from Beijing, combining the remote instructions with a local classroom guidance. Meanwhile, the Xizang Education's the Dufeng Qiyuan's platform spanned an entire region, covering early childhood, primary, secondary, vocational, higher, and continuous education. It offers to the open access system and allowed anyone to learn anytime, anywhere. Beyond healthcare and education, 5G networks have also been applied in the region's other sectors, including mining, market supervision, and energy management.
6: Nepal's planned medicinal imports to Xizang surged over 189% in first quarter. According to Lhasa Customs, imports of plant based medicinal materials from Nepal to the Xizang Autonomous Region surged over 189% year-on-year to 27.5 metric tons in the first quarter of 2026. The sharp increase underscores the growing role of traditional medicine in deepening economic and cultural ties between Nepal and Xizang. The Tibetan medicine industry has increasingly relied on imports of high-value herbal materials from Nepal, including dendrobium and polygonatum. The ingredient are widely used in traditional medicine and have become an important part of bilateral trade cooperation. In recent years, Lhasa Customs has introduced a series of measures to facilitate the import of medicinal materials. Customs officials have carried out surveys of Nepalese medicinal plants and established a database covering imported herbal products. As a result, the

0: number of Nepalese medicinal plant varieties approved for import has nearly doubled from 16 in 2023 to 31 in 2026, while the number of registered overseas producers and processors increased from 4 to 10. Guo Xiong, head of Lhasa Customs Plant and Food Inspection and Quarantine Office, emphasized the focus on safety and quality. He said, by conducting stringent inspections and preventing invasive pests, they aim to issue efficient clearance and maintain high standards. The flourishing integration of Tibetan medicinal practices and Nepali herbal resources marks a milestone in traditional medicine and advances economic partnerships along the Himalaya corridor.
1: Via glossy, ibis are spotted in Xizang. A glossy ibis has been spotted at White Line Simtuzi, District Shikuzi, Xizang Towns region. The glossy ibis is classified as fourth class nationally protected wild animal in China and is considered critically endangered as the population is wide as exceedingly the royals, even the rarities, thus the den of the giant panda, the Wang Jianpeng, the photographer, enthusiast observed the glossy ibis on May 10th whilst passing through the wetlands.
0: Tibetan antelope population in Nema County section of Qiangtang National Nature Reserve exceeds 200,000. Recently, reporters learned from Nema County that during the 14th five-year plan period, the county has achieved remarkable results in biodiversity conservation. The population of rare and endangered species within its territory has steadily recovered. The number of Tibetan antelopes in the Nema County section of Qiangtang National Nature Reserve has exceeded 200,000, where rare species such as snow leopards are being spotted with increasing frequency. Additionally, a total of over 5,000 routine patrols and 13 large-scale patrols have been carried out, and more than 1,000 animals under national first and second-class protection have been rescued. A new round of grassland livestock carrying capacity verification has been implemented. With a scientifically delineated grazing prohibition zones and grazing areas, achieving a grassland livestock balance rate of 100%. Biodiversity conservation in the depths of the Qiangtang grassland has been further strengthened as the ecological foundation has become increasingly vibrant. That's news for today. On behalf of our news program editor Yuan Haifang, thanks for listening.
2: Known as the roof of the world, Xizang lies on the world's highest plateau. From lofty snow-clad mountains, beautiful crystal-clear lakes, and vast open prairies filled with unique plateau wildlife, Xizang provides a harmonious picture between human beings and nature. Hello Xizang brings you closer to the dynamic life on the world's highest plateau from Monday to Sunday. Join us for a 60 minutes journey across this fascinating wonderland.
1: Now the weather forecast for Friday and Saturday. Less cloudy, have 18 out of the 6. Shikuzi lightning have 17 out of the 4. Ningxia lightning have 19 out of the 9. Lhokhan lightning have 18 out of the 6. Nekchu lightning to cloudy have 9 out of the 0. Changde lightning have 19 out of the 4. Neri lightning to cloudy 13 highest speed low of the 0.
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1: 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This is Sunny Road. With vast blue sky, white clouds, and the great Mount Everest, and the splendid Potala Palace.
0: Sunny Road.
1: Sunny Road takes an exciting look into the lives of people here, while showcasing the culture and landscapes of Xizang. This is Sunny Road.
0: Welcome to Sunny Road. This is Wen Huiyin Lhasa. Now you are listening to China Xizang Radio and TV Station, and this is a tourism section of Hello Xizang. With the development of economic and cultural exchanges, Ningxi City has gathered various ethnic groups from surrounding counties, becoming a multi-ethnic settlement area dominated by the Gongbu Tibetans. Beside the Gongbu Tibetans, there are also the Menba ethnic group, the Luoba ethnic group, and the Deng people. In Tibetan, Gongbu means a low-lying area, mainly containing today's Bayi district, Gongbu Jiangda County, and Milin County. The Gongbu area has relatively low altitude, humid climate, dense forests, and numerous rivers. Its natural environment has profoundly influenced the local people's production and lifestyle. They mostly rely on hunting, gathering, and farming for living in the mountains, forests, and valleys. To adapt to activities around mountains and the changeable weather, practical and convenient to wear Gongbu Tibetan apparel emerged. The Luoba people mainly live in Motuo County and Milin County. The Menba people mainly live in Motuo County, and the Deng people mainly live in Chayu County. Due to the influence of factors like the natural environment, production ways, and lifestyle, those people's clothing have also begun to evolve from simple and practical to complex and ornamental, thus forming the colorful clothing culture of Ningxi. Today's program will consist of two parts. In the first part, we will learn about the latest cultural and tourism information together.

together. Then in the second part, we will get to know the diverse and colorful clothing culture of Ningxi. Hope you like today's program, and we are very welcome to receive your feedback through email at hello xizang program@163.com.

0: Hello, you are listening to China Xizang Radio and TV Station. This is Sunnyroad, the tourism section of Hello Xizang. And now, let's take a look at the latest cultural and tourism information together. The second, the ancient city of Snowland, the holy city of Lhasa, Cultural Tourism Festival in 2026 will open on May the 17th. This cultural tourism festival is divided into three main sections. On May the 17th, China's first type dance drama, Jiaxi Xiazhuo, will play at Xizang Grand Theater. From May the 18th to 27th, various activities will be held, including the bonfire party, celebration for Namuzuo Lake ushers in its vibrant season, fishing village folk experience, and the night tour of the Riverside Park. On May the 18th, the Conference on the Development of Cultural and Tourism Industries will be held.
1: In this wonderland of Xizang, there are fascinating holy mountains and lakes, primeval forests, rare plants and animals, hospitable people, unique folk customs, brilliant art and culture. This place is a perfect travel destination. Join us and tour with Sunny Road.
0: Welcome back. You are listening to China Xizang Radio and TV Station. This is Sunny Road, the tourism section of Hello Xizang. And now, we are talking about Gongbu Tibetan apparel. Gongbu Tibetan apparel is deeply influenced by the local natural environment and has significant differences from Tibetan apparel in other places. The emergence of Gongbu Tibetan apparel is closely related to the past lifestyle of Gongbu Tibetans who engaged in herding, hunting, and logging. Nowadays, Gongbu Tibetans are constantly incorporating some fashionable elements into their current apparel, achieving a transformation from practicality to fashion of Gongbu Tibetan apparel. Gongbu Tibetan apparel can be divided into three types: festival costumes, daily clothing, and special labor clothing. The style of daily clothing is simple and practical. With the improvement of living standards, the Gongbu Tibetan clothing has further developed and improved in multiple aspects, such as craftsmanship, texture, and decoration. While maintaining the original style of the clothing, it has become more luxuriant. The Gongbu Tibetan clothing was listed in the second batch of National Intangible Cultural Heritage in 2008. From hats to boots, the Gongbu Tibetan clothing not only reflects the living wisdom of Tibetans adapting to the natural environment but also demonstrates their pursuit of beauty. The hats of the Gongbu Tibetan clothing are generally made of pulu. Pulu is a hand-woven woolen, also known as Tibetan woolen. Men's hats are sewn with black pulu with the brim turned upwards, and the folded brim is sewn with golden satin and a colorful brocade. Women's hats are more beautiful and are sewn with silver satin and colorful brocade. The brocade hats, made with various techniques, add radiance and beauty to the local women's colorful clothing. The brim of that hat has two triangular pieces of fabric. The different ways of wearing the female hats also reflect the marital status of wearers. The triangular pieces on the side means its wearer is unmarried, and the triangular pieces at the back means its wearer is married. Besides women's hats, the jiaxiu can also reflect the marital status of its wearer. Jiaxiu is a hair accessory, usually composed of two or three different colors of silk threads. Unmarried women use jiaxiu with one braid and won't coil it on the top of the head, while married women use jiaxiu with two braids and coil them on the top of the head. The Gongbu area has abundant rainfall. To suit the local climate, the Gongbu Tibetans invented guxiu, which is made of animal heads, goat skin, pulu, and other materials. Guxiu looks like a vest and has a round collar and no sleeves. Guxiu has a simple structure and is like a wide pullover worn on the body, which is convenient for heat dissipation and movement. Guxiu is suitable for walking in slippery forest areas. The long boots of the Gongbu Tibetans are hand-sewn with goat or cow leather with a thick but soft bottom, suitable for walking in slippery forest areas. During festivals, the style of Gongbu Tibetan clothing changes from simple to luxuriant. The guxiu for festivals uses high-quality satin or pulu, white borders or brocades or animal hides on the collar, sleeves, and hem of guxiu makes it beautiful and attractive. Women may wear adornments such as headwear or necklaces, which are covered with expensive stones and metals like silver, coral, and turquoise. Women would tie colorful bondian aprons around their waists. Those aprons, made of specially prepared wool, look like

Welcome back. You are listening to China Xizang Radio and TV Station. This is Sunny, the tourism section of Hello Xizang. And now, we are talking about the apparel of Luoba ethnic group and the apparel of the Deng people. The apparel of Luoba ethnic group extensively uses animal heads, shells, and conkeys as materials, demonstrating Luoba people's praise for strength and their pursuit of bravery. In 2008, the apparel of Luoba ethnic group was included in the National List of Intangible Cultural Heritage Protection Projects. The apparel of Luoba ethnic group is closely related to Luoba people's long-term lifestyle of gathering and hunting, as well as the local climate conditions. Luoba women's clothing is highly practical, capable of holding many items. So women's

0: traditional clothing is mainly in red, black, white, and yellow, and is decorated with accessories, making a tinkling sound when moving. Compared with women's clothing, men's clothing is simple, mainly black felt clothes, drawn into narrow strips of fabric together, leaving a short opening in the middle as a collar, and then a vest is completed. Luoba men are used to wearing a rattan hat woven from strips and are adorned with a cape, belt, and a string of thick chains made from animal bones. Dawa, an inheritor of the traditional Luoba clothing, introduced. With the improvement of economic conditions, Luoba people have started to further process natural materials beyond their basic uses. They have also made improvements to the colors, materials, and accessories of both men's and women's clothing. The improved Luoba clothing has softer textures and brighter colors. Nowadays, Luoba people like to tie a beautiful belt with colorful patterns to hang knives, fire starters, and other ornaments. In 2007, the clothing of Deng people was included in the list of intangible cultural heritage protection projects of Xizang Autonomous Region. Since then, the traditional culture of Deng people has also been recognized by more people. The men's vests are without collars or buttons, and the length is reaching the knees. Some people would like to wear a base shirt inside the vest. Young men wrap their heads with white clothesbands, while old men wrap their heads with black clothesbands. On the left shoulder, men carry a long sword with carved patterns on the handle, and on the right shoulder, they carry a bag. In the past, whether for farming or hunting, the long sword played an important role in Deng people's lives. With the improvement of living standards, Deng people's lifestyle has greatly changed, but the custom of men wearing long swords still remains. The women's vests have exquisite patterns composed of black and colorful stripes. The lower garments are colorful tube skirts reaching the ankles. The women's headwear is a band tied on the top of the head with carved silver hairpins on the band. Several fine silver chains on the hairpins and a carved and engraved silver plate on the forehead. Women like to wear large earrings with patterns symbolizing natural elements. Deng people always like to carry a bag on their shoulders when going out. The bag is colorful, simple in style, and has strong ethnic characteristics. The patterns have various exquisite graphics, vivid and lovely. With the development of the times, Deng people's clothing has been appropriately simplified and is more comfortable. The ear ornaments retain the traditional patterns while they become smaller.
1: In this wonderland of Xizang, there are fascinating holy mountains and lakes, primeval forests, rare plants and animals, hospitable people, unique folk customs, brilliant art and culture. This place is a perfect travel destination. 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

Welcome back. 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This is Anirud, the tourism section of Hello Xizang. And now, we're talking about the apparel of Menba ethnic group. The Menba people have developed unique weaving techniques in their production practices, which have created their colorful clothing culture. There are significant differences between men's and women's styles. Men's outerwear has two types, long and short coats, both made of woolen fabric. The long coat can reach the knees and is accompanied by a woolen belt about 2 meters long. Men's outerwear is woven with 5 colors of cotton threads, red, yellow, black, white, and green. Women's clothing is more complex. Menba women wear a round-neck, long-sleeved top made of vertical-strapped fabric and a tube skirt with vertical straps and fringes at the bottom. The skirts have 3 pleats on each side of the waist, and some of them have small bells or pongbalin hanging on them. When walking, those decorations make a tinkling sound, which is clear and pleasant. Pongbalin is a kind of plant seed that grows in Motuo. The surface of this seed is smooth and its texture is hard. By threading the seed's central hole with a thread, it can be used as an embellishment accessory for the clothing. The lines formed by the pongbalin connection perfectly blend with the traditional lines of the apparel, demonstrating the innovative spirit of the Menba people. The headwear of Menba women is a chain of gemstones. Their necklaces are made by stringing agate, pearls, and seashells. Women generally have iron or silver belts and silver earrings. The belt is composed of 5 rectangular iron or silver plates, each with different patterns, such as flowers, plants, mountains, rivers, insects, and fish. The silver belt is highly favored by the women of the Menba ethnic group and is not only an essential gift for young women during their engagement, but also an indispensable decoration for women during important festivals and activities. The Menba ethnic group living in Chayu County wear deep red woolen fabric robes, wear a pointed woolen hat, and wear red and black pad, cowhide soft-soled long boots. With the interaction and communication among various ethnic groups, the distinctive clothing of the Menba ethnic group is mostly used for major festivals and celebrations. Usually, the clothing of the Menba people is the same as that of other local ethnic groups, mostly fashionable clothing. Most

Anba clothing is colorful and bright, and with the progress of society and the development of economy, the Anba people are living better and better. Anba people's clothing is constantly changing, and more of it incorporates the understanding of fashion by young people, while also gradually becoming an art of cultural integration.

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3: And I'm Zhen. 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Hello Xizang comes to you every day with some major and interesting news and stories in China's Xizang Autonomous Region. 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
4: China's President Xi Jinping meet a United Nations Educational, Scientific and Cultural Organization chief.
3: Chinese President Xi Jinping hold talks with Tajik President.
4: China opens global AI educational service platform.
3: Xizang's trade with Nepal surged 33.9% in first quarter.
4: Xizang digital transformation boosts lives.
3: Nepal's planned medicinal imports to Xizang surged over 189% in first quarter.
4: The Royal Sagacity Abbey are spotted in Xizang.
3: Tibetan antelope population in Nyima County section of Qiangtang National Nature Reserve exceeds 200,000.
4: Chinese President Xi Jinping met the United Nations Educational, Scientific and Cultural Organization chief.China's President Xi Jinping met with Annalise, the Director General of the United Nations Educational, Scientific and Cultural Organization, or UNESCO, in Beijing on May 12th. President Xi emphasized that the UNESCO has made an important contribution to greater understanding and trust among peoples and exchanges mutual learning among civilization and played a proactive role for reform

0: strengthening and improving global governance on education, science, and culture. President Xi said China actively supports the work of the UNESCO, and two sides have done many things for the safeguarding the world peace and promoting global development. He expressed China's readiness to deepen strategic cooperation with the UNESCO to the better benefit people of all countries. President Xi said global governance has come to new fork in the road, underlining that China is committed to the practicing trust, multilateralism, supports and upholds the authority of the United Nations, and supports UNESCO in playing an important role in global governance. China is ready to work with UNESCO to implement the four global initiatives, enable people of all countries to share in progress in education, science, and cultures, better response to the common challenges facing human society, and jointly build a community with a shared future for humanity. President Xi called on the two sides to deepen cooperation in areas such as artificial intelligence or AI, open science, digital education, advocate respect for the diversity of the civilization, promote mutual respect and harmonious coexistence among different civilizations, strengthen cooperations with a global source country, and promote cultural heritage preservation and cultural exchanges mutual learning. The analyst says that he hopes to bring the all member states together, promote dialogues, cooperation, mutual understanding, and mutual learning among cultures, expressing his thanks to China for the long term, a strong support to UNESCO. Analyst said UNESCO looks forward to the strengthening coordination with China to improve global educational and cultural development, promote exchanges in science and technology, deepen cooperation on AI, jointly implement and four global initiatives, and bring greater benefits to humanity.
1: Chinese President Xi Jinping holds talks with the Tajik President. Chinese President Xi Jinping held talks with the Tajik President, Emomali Rahman. With the on-state visit to China at the Great Hall of the People in Beijing on May 12th, President Xi congratulated Tajikistan on the 35th anniversary of its independence and on the major achievements of its national development. He noted that steadfast mutual support is a defining feature of China-Tajikistan relations. No matter how the external environment evolves, China and Tajikistan will remain good neighbors, looking out for each other, good friends sharing candor and mutual trust, and good partners pursuing joint development. He said the signing of the China-Tajikistan Treaty on Permanent Good, Neighborliness, Friendship, and Cooperation with the full demonstrate the high-level political mutual trust between the two countries and provide a solid underpinning for China-Tajikistan everlasting friendship. He added that China stands ready to work with Tajikistan to build an even closer China-Tajikistan community with a shared future and deliver greater benefits to the people of the two countries. President Xi stressed that China will, as always, support Tajikistan in following a development path suited to its national conditions and in upholding national independence, sovereignty, and security. 2026, China begins the implementation of its 15th five-year plan. Tajikistan is also advancing its national development strategy for the period up to 2030. He said the two sides should focus on high-quality Belt and Road cooperation and further align their development strategies to support the pursuit of their respective development goals. President Xi said China welcomes Tajikistan as new signatory to the International Organization for Mediation, or IOMED, convention and stands ready to strengthen cooperation under the United Nations. The Shanghai Cooperation Organization, the China Central Asian Mechanism, and other frameworks to promote true multilateralism and work for the building of a more just and equitable global governance system. Noting that the Tajikistan-China Comprehensive Strategic Cooperative Partnership in the new era is deepening. Rahman said cooperation in areas such as trade, investment, transportation, and agriculture has produced fruitful results. Major projects are proceeding smoothly, and people-to-people exchanges have grown closer, bringing benefits to people of both countries. He said the signing of the Tajikistan-China Treaty on permanent good neighborliness, friendship, and cooperation today brings bilateral relations into a new historical stage and will open up new prospects for long-term cooperation between the two countries. Following the talks, the two heads of state signed and issued the treaty between the People's Republic of China and the Republic of Tajikistan on permanent good neighborliness, friendship and cooperation, and the joint statement between the People's Republic of China and the Republic of Tajikistan on deepening the comprehensive strategic cooperative partnership in the new era. The two heads of state also witnessed the signing of over 10 cooperation documents in such areas as party-to-party exchanges, economy, trade and investment, artificial intelligence, green mining, and media. During the visit, the two sides also signed over 10 cooperation documents in areas including agriculture, culture, education, housing development, inspection and quarantine, and market supervision.
0: China Open's global AI education service platform, China on May 12th announced the launch of the global AI education service platform during the 2026 World Digital Education Conference in Hangzhou, East China, Zhejiang Province, aiming to promote cross-border sharing of the high-quality educational resources for to integrate AI into education. The launch comes as part of the broader upgrade to the Smart Education of China, a digital education platform now accessible in around 220 countries and regions. The upgraded platform expands its international services with new features, including lifelong learning hub at Chinese language learning community. The conference, which held from May 11th to the 13th, also saw the release of the report outlining China's policy progress and innovative practices in a smart education. An initiative on AI education was also unveiled at event, calling for the better use of the AI to support well-rounded and sustainable human development. It also urges a stronger efforts to bridge the global digital divide by the making better use of the smart education platform to the shared high-quality resources and digital tools.
1: Xizang's trade with Nepal surged 33.9% in first quarter. In the first quarter of 2026, Xizang's trade with Nepal surged to about $172 million, representing a 33.9% year-on-year growth. Nepal remains Xizang's largest trading partner, with solid economic ties and strong cooperation potential. Xizang is capitalizing on its unique resources to enhance foreign trade, exporting local products like pea, vermicelli, wool, fresh apples, and livestock to Nepal. It marked 1,350 kilograms of pea vermicelli from Xizang Xizi, exported to Nepal, made its debut in the South Asian market. Meanwhile, Xizang's Jammu port has become a crucial channel for exporting Chinese new energy vehicles to Nepal. Xizang is improving broader infrastructure to boost the trade efficiency. The Xizang International Land Ports model, featuring declaration and land ports, inspection at local ports, and direct port access, handled 355 metric tons of goods in the first quarter, a 150% increase. January saw the first cross-border container truck transport from Xizang to Nepal, reducing logistics costs by over 10%. The strong performance of border ports is also benefiting local communities, providing employment opportunities and boosting incomes. At the Lexi port, located at an altitude of 1,771 meters, increased trade has allowed nearby residents to engage in logistics and commerce, promoting local economic growth.
0: Xizang digital transformations boost lives. Technology is transforming life in Southwest China's Xizang Autonomous Region, widely known as Roof of the World. From digital infrastructure to the smart modernization of its signature, industrial innovation is weaving seamlessly into Xizang's socio-economic landscape. Since 14th five-year plan period, the region's information and communication sector has prioritized improving supplies capability and service quality. By November 2025, it has deployed 72,000 mobile base stations with over 280,000 rural households connected to the broadband. More than 94% of the administrative villages are now covered by the 5G networks, helping less cities become a gigabit city and 5G advanced its pilot zone. The robust digital infrastructure has broken geographical barriers, enabling the wider range of the high-quality public services. In September 2025, Nakju People's Hospital successfully performed the world's first 5G-enabled robotic urological surgeries at altitude about 4,500 meters. The operation was carried out by the local medical teams in collaboration with their counterpart in Dalian, Northeast China, who remotely controlled the robotics arm. Such operations helped patients receive the cutting-edge treatment without having to leave their hometown. Experts hailed as a major breakthrough in remote surgical technology, demonstrating that even in the extreme environment, advanced tech can facilitate the equitable distribution of the medical resource. In early prefecture, a digital AI smart medicals consortium has allowed the Health Central and Bank Township to connect with a specialist in Xi'an, Northwest China Shanxi Province, via 5G, transforming the 3-hour journey into instant face-to-face diagnosis. By precisely extending medical resources to local community, digital technology is overcoming the challenges posed by the sparse population and uneven resource distribution, realigning the vision of the minor illnesses treated locally whilst major illnesses treated within the country. Education is being transformed through the various program. The Beijing Xizang Dual Teachers Classrooms program, for example, allowed the students in class to attend the lesson live from Beijing, combining the remote instructions with the local classroom guidance. Meanwhile, the Xizang Education's the Dufeng Qiyuan's platform spanned an entire region, covering earlier childhood, primary, secondary, vocational, higher, and continuous education. It offers to the open access system and allowed anyone to learn anytime, anywhere. Beyond healthcare and education, 5G networks have also been applied in the region's other sectors, including mining, market supervision, and energy management.
1: Nepal's planned medicinal imports to Xizang surged over 189% in first quarter. According to Lhasa Customs, imports of plant-based medicinal materials from Nepal to the Xizang Autonomous Region surged over 189% year-on-year to 27.5 metric tons in the first quarter of 2026. The sharp increase underscores the growing role of traditional medicine in deepening economic and cultural ties between Nepal and Xizang. The Tibetan medicine industry has increasingly relied on imports of high-value herbal materials from Nepal, including dendrobium and polygonatum. The ingredient are widely used in traditional medicine and have become an important part of bilateral trade cooperation. In recent years, Lhasa Customs has introduced a series of measures to facilitate the import of medicinal materials. Customs officials have carried out surveys of Nepalese medicinal plants and established a database covering imported herbal products. As a result, the number of Nepalese medicinal plant varieties approved for import has nearly doubled from 16 in 2023 to 31 in 2026, while the number of registered overseas producers and processors increased from 4 to 10. Guo Xiong, head of Lhasa Customs Plant and Food Inspection and Quarantine Office, emphasized the focus on safety and quality. He said, by conducting stringent inspections and preventing invasive pests, they aim to issue efficient clearance and maintain high standards. The flourishing integration of Tibetan medicinal practices and Nepali herbal resources marks a milestone in traditional medicine and advances economic partnerships along the Himalaya corridor.
0: Raya glossy, ibis are spotted in Xizang. A glossy ibis has been spotted at White Line Semtuzi District, Xizang Towns region. The glossy ibis is classified as fourth class nationally protected wild animal in China and is considered critically endangered as the population is wide as exceedingly. The royals even the rarities, that's the den of the giant panda. The Wang Jianpeng, the photographer, enthusiast observed the glossy ibis on May 10th whilst passing through the wetlands.
1: Tibetan antelope population in Nema County section of Qiangtang National Nature Reserve exceeds 200,000. Recently, reporters learned from Nema County that during the 14th five-year plan period, the county has achieved remarkable results in biodiversity conservation. The population of rare and endangered species within its territory has steadily recovered. The number of Tibetan antelopes in the Nema County section of Qiangtang National Natural Reserve has exceeded 200,000, while rare species such as snow leopards are being spotted with increasing frequency. Additionally, a total of over 5,000 routine patrols and 13 large-scale patrols have been carried out, and more than 1,000 animals under national first and second-class protection have been rescued. A new round of grassland livestock carrying capacity verification has been implemented. With a scientifically delineated grazing prohibition zones and grazing areas, achieving a grassland livestock balance rate of 100%. Biodiversity conservation in the depths of the Qiangtang grassland has been further strengthened as the ecological foundation has become increasingly vibrant. That's news for today. On behalf of our news program editor Yuan Haifang, thanks for listening.
2: Known as the roof of the world, Xizang lies on the world's highest plateau. 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Hello Xizang brings you closer to the dynamic life on the world's highest plateau from Monday to Sunday. Join us for a 60 minutes journey across this fascinating wonderland.
0: Now the weather forecast for Friday and Saturday. Less cloudy, have 18 above the 6. Shikuzi light rain, have 17 above the 4. Ningchi light rain, have 19 above the 9. Lok light rain, have 18 above the 6. Nokchu light rain to cloudy, have 9 above the 0. Chamtu light rain, have 19 above the 4. Ngari light rain to cloudy, 13 highest speed low of the 0.
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1: 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This is Sunny Road. With vast blue sky, white clouds, and the great Mount Everest, and the splendid Potala Palace.
0: Sunny Road.
1: Sunny Road takes an exciting look into the lives of people here, while showcasing the culture and landscapes of Xizang. This is Sunny Road.
0: Welcome to Sunny Road. This is Wenhui in Lhasa. Now you're listening to China Xizang Radio and TV Station, and this is a tourism section of Hello Xizang. With the development of economic and cultural exchanges, Ningxi City has gathered various ethnic groups from surrounding counties, becoming a multi-ethnic settlement area dominated by the Gongbu Tibetans. Beside the Gongbu Tibetans, there are also the Menba ethnic group, the Luoba ethnic group, and the Deng people. In Tibetan, Gongbu means a low-lying area, mainly containing today's Bayi district, Gongbu Jiangda County, and Milin County. The Gongbu area has relatively low altitude, humid climate, dense forests, and numerous rivers. Its natural environment has profoundly influenced the local people's production and lifestyle. They mostly rely on hunting, gathering, and farming for living in the mountains, forests, and valleys. To adapt to activities around mountains and the changeable weather, practical and convenient to wear Gongbu Tibetan apparel emerged. The Luoba people mainly live in Motuo County and Milin County. The Menba people mainly live in Motuo County, and the Deng people mainly live in Chayu County. Due to the influence of factors like the natural environment, production ways, and lifestyle, those people's clothing have also began to evolve from simple and practical to complex and ornamental, thus forming the colorful clothing culture of Ningxi. Today's program will consist of two parts. In the first part, we will learn about the latest cultural and tourism information together. Then in the second part, we will get to know the diverse and colorful clothing culture of Ningxi. Hope you like today's program, and we are very welcome to receive your feedback through email at hello xizang program@163.com.

0: Hello, you are listening to China Xizang Radio and TV Station. This is Sunnyroad, the tourism section of Hello Xizang. And now, let's take a look at the latest cultural and tourism information together. The second, the ancient city of Snowland, the holy city of Lhasa, Cultural Tourism Festival in 2026 will open on May the 17th. This cultural tourism festival is divided into three main sections. On May the 17th, China's first type dance drama, Jiaxi Xiazhuo, will play at Xizang Grand Theater. From May the 18th to 27th, various activities will be held, including the bonfire party, celebration for Namuzuo Lake ushers in its vibrant season, fishing village folk experience, and the night tour of the Riverside Park. On May the 18th, the Conference on the Development of Cultural and Tourism Industries will be held.
1: In this wonderland of Xizang, there are fascinating holy mountains and lakes, primeval forests, rare plants and animals, hospitable people, unique folk customs, brilliant art and culture. This place is a perfect travel destination. 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
0: Welcome back. You are listening to China Xizang Radio and TV Station. This is Sunny Road, the tourism section of Hello Xizang. And now, we are talking about Gongbu Tibetan apparel. Gongbu Tibetan apparel is deeply influenced by the local natural environment and has significant differences from Tibetan apparel in other places. The emergence of Gongbu Tibetan apparel is closely related to the past lifestyle of Gongbu Tibetans who engaged in herding, hunting, and logging. Nowadays, Gongbu Tibetans are constantly incorporating some fashionable elements into their current apparel, achieving a transformation from practicality to fashion of Gongbu Tibetan apparel. Gongbu Tibetan apparel can be divided into three types: festival costumes, daily clothing, and special labor clothing. The style of daily clothing is simple and practical. With the improvement of living standards, the Gongbu Tibetan clothing has further developed and improved in multiple aspects, such as craftsmanship, texture, and decoration. While maintaining the original style of the clothing, it has become more luxuriant. The Gongbu Tibetan clothing was listed in the second batch of National Intangible Cultural Heritage in 2008. From hats to boots, the Gongbu Tibetan clothing not only reflects the living wisdom of Tibetans adapting to the natural environment, but also demonstrates their pursuit of beauty. The hats of the Gongbu Tibetan clothing are generally made of pulu. Pulu is a hand-woven woolen, also known as Tibetan woolen. Men's hats are sewn with black pulu, with the brim turned upwards, and the folded brim is sewn with golden satin and a colorful brocade. Women's hats are more beautiful and are sewn with silver satin and colorful brocade. The brocade hats, made with various techniques, add radiance and beauty to the local women's colorful clothing. The brim of that hat has two triangular pieces of fabric. The different ways of wearing the female hats also reflect the marital status of wearers. The triangular pieces on the side means its wearer is unmarried, and the triangular pieces at the back means its wearer is married. Besides women's hats, the jiaxiu can also reflect the marital status of its wearer. Jiaxiu is a hair accessory, usually composed of two or three different colors of silk threads. Unmarried women use jiaxiu with one braid and won't coil it on the top of the head, while married women use jiaxiu with two braids and coil them on the top of the head. The Gongbu area has abundant rainfall. To suit the local climate, the Gongbu Tibetans invented guxiu, which is made of animal heads, goat skin, pulu, and other materials. Guxiu looks like a vest and has a round collar and no sleeves. Guxiu has a simple structure and is like a wide pullover worn on the body, which is convenient for heat dissipation and movement. Guxiu is suitable for walking in slippery forest areas. The long boots of the Gongbu Tibetans are hand-sewn with goat or cow leather with a thick but soft bottom, suitable for walking in slippery forest areas. During festivals, the style of Gongbu Tibetan clothing changes from simple to luxuriant. The guxiu for festivals uses high-quality satin or pulu, white borders or brocades or animal hides on the collar, sleeves, and hem of guxiu makes it beautiful and attractive. Women may wear adornments such as headwear or necklaces, which are covered with expensive stones and metals like silver, coral, and turquoise. Women would tie colorful bondian aprons around their waist. Those aprons, made of specially prepared wool, look like rainbows with horizontal stripes of various widths in different colors. The broad stripes have a strong contrast, while the thin stripes appear elegant. In the past, wearing a bondian apron indicated that a woman was married, but nowadays, single women in the cities also like to adorn themselves with that unique apron. Men in their finery would wear long swords, bow and arrow cases around their waists, exuding a bold and brave temperament.

Welcome back. You're listening to China Xizang Radio and TV Station. This is Sunnyroad, the tourism section of Hello Xizang. And now, we're talking about the apparel of Luoba ethnic group and the apparel of the Deng people. The apparel of Luoba ethnic group extensively uses animal heads, shells, and conchs as materials, demonstrating Luoba people's praise for strength and their pursuit of bravery. In 2008, the apparel of Luoba ethnic group was included in the National List of Intangible Cultural Heritage Protection Projects. The apparel of Luoba ethnic group is closely related to Luoba people's long-term lifestyle of gathering and hunting, as well as the local climate conditions. Luoba women's clothing is highly practical, capable of holding many items. The women's traditional clothing is mainly in red, black, white, and yellow, and is decorated with accessories, making a tinkling sound when moving. Compared with

0: Luoba clothing has softer textures and brighter colors. Nowadays, Luoba people like to tie a beautiful belt with colorful patterns to hang knives, fire starters, and other ornaments. In 2007, the clothing of Deng people was included in the list of intangible cultural heritage protection projects of Xizang Autonomous Region. Since then, the traditional culture of Deng people has also been recognized by more people. The men's vests are without collars or buttons, and the length is reaching the knees. Some people would like to wear a base shirt inside the vest. Young men wrap their heads with white clothesbands, while old men wrap their heads with black clothesbands. On the left shoulder, men carry a long sword with carved patterns on the handle, and on the right shoulder, they carry a bag. In the past, whether for farming or hunting, the long sword played an important role in Deng people's lives. With the improvement of living standards, Deng people's lifestyle has greatly changed, but the custom of men wearing long swords still remains. The women's vests have exquisite patterns composed of black and colorful stripes. The lower garments are colorful tube skirts reaching the ankles. The women's headwear is a band tied on the top of the head with carved silver hairpins on the band, several fine silver chains on the hairpins, and a carved and engraved silver plate on the forehead. Women like to wear large earrings with patterns symbolizing natural elements. Deng people always like to carry a bag on their shoulders when going out. The bag is colorful, simple in style, and has strong ethnic characteristics. The patterns have various exquisite graphics, vivid and lovely. With the development of the times, Deng people's clothing has been appropriately simplified and is more comfortable. The ear ornaments retain the traditional patterns while they become smaller.
1: In this wonderland of Xizang, there are fascinating holy mountains and lakes, primeval forests, rare plants and animals, hospitable people, unique folk customs, brilliant art and culture. This place is a perfect travel destination. Join us and tour with Sunny Road.

Welcome back. You're listening to China Xizang Radio and TV Station. This is Anirud, the tourism section of Hello Xizang. And now, we're talking about the apparel of Menba ethnic group. The Menba people have developed unique weaving techniques in their production practices, which have created their colorful clothing culture. There are significant differences between men's and women's styles. Men's outerwear has two types, long and short coats, both made of woolen fabric. The long coat can reach the knees and is accompanied by a woolen belt about 2 meters long. Men's outerwear is woven with 5 colors of cotton threads, red, yellow, black, white, and green. Women's clothing is more complex. Menba women wear a round-neck, long-sleeved top made of vertical-strapped fabric and a tube skirt with vertical straps and fringes at the bottom. The skirts have 3 pleats on each side of the waist, and some of them have small bells or pongbalin hanging on them. When walking, those decorations make a tinkling sound, which is clear and pleasant. Pongbalin is a kind of plant seed that grows in Motuo. The surface of this seed is smooth and its texture is hard. By threading the seed's central hole with a thread, it can be used as an embellishment accessory for the clothing. The lines formed by the pongbalin connection perfectly blend with the traditional lines of the apparel, demonstrating the innovative spirit of the Menba people. The headwear of Menba women is a chain of gemstones. Their necklaces are made by stringing agate, pearls, and seashells. Women generally have iron or silver belts and silver earrings. The belt is composed of 5 rectangular iron or silver plates, each with different patterns, such as flowers, plants, mountains, rivers, insects, and fish. The silver belt is highly favored by the women of the Menba ethnic group and is not only an essential gift for young women during their engagement, but also an indispensable decoration for women during important festivals and activities. The Menba ethnic group living in Chaoyu County wear deep red woolen fabric robes, wear a pointed woolen hat, and wear red and black pad, cowhide soft-soled long boots. With the interaction and communication among various ethnic groups, the distinctive clothing of the Menba ethnic group is mostly used for major festivals and celebrations. Usually, the clothing of the Menba people is the same as that of other local ethnic groups, mostly fashionable clothing. Most Menba clothing is colorful and bright, and with the progress of society and the development of economy, the Menba people are living better and better. Menba people's clothing is constantly changing, and more of it incorporates the understanding of fashion by young people, while also gradually becoming an art of cultural integration.

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